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0: Casey Kasem has unlocked the American Top 40 vaults and is replaying original shows from the 70s. This week, Casey takes you back to July 31st, 1976. That's when Natalie Cole was a sophisticated lady. Walter Murphy played a fifth of Beethoven. Neil Sedaka was stepping out, and the Starland Vocal Band enjoyed an afternoon delight. 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
1: Time for weather from the Carrier award-winning Gottenauer Air Conditioning and Heating's Low Country Weather Center.
2: It'll be partly cloudy. We'll have a low around 79. For Saturday, it's going to be a mostly sunny day. Slight chance of some showers after 2 p.m. The high is going to be near 92. The heat index as high as 105. Could be a breezy day, too, where winds could gust as high as 20 miles an hour.
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2: It'll be partly cloudy. We'll have a low around 79. For Saturday, it's going to be a mostly sunny day. Slight chance of some showers after 2 p.m. The high is going to be near 92. The heat index as high as 105. Could be a breezy day, too, where winds could gust as high as 20 miles an hour.
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0: 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What's the point? It's that little dot between the 4 and the 9.
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0: Casey Kasem has unlocked the American Top 40 vaults and is replaying original shows from the 70s. This week, Casey takes you back to July 31st, 1976. That's when Natalie Cole was a sophisticated lady. Walter Murphy played a fifth of Beethoven. Neil Sedaka was stepping out, and the Starland Vocal Band enjoyed an afternoon delight. 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
6: Mostly sunny day today. Slight chance of showers, mainly after 2 o'clock. The high is near 92. Heat index values as high as 105. Could be a breezy day, too, where winds could gust as high as 20 miles an hour. It'll be mostly cloudy tonight. 40% chance for showers, mainly before 5 a.m. The low, around 76. There's a high tide around 11 a.m. this morning, and then a low tide around 5:05 this afternoon.
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2: Mostly sunny day today, slight chance of showers, mainly after 2 o'clock. The high is near 92, heat index values as high as 105. Could be a breezy day, too, where winds could gust as high as 20 miles an hour. It'll be mostly cloudy tonight, 40% chance for showers, mainly before 5 a.m., the low around 76. There's a high tide around 11 a.m. this morning, and then a low tide around 5:05 this afternoon.
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0: Casey Kasem has unlocked the American Top 40 vaults and is replaying original shows from the 70s. This week, Casey takes you back to July 31st, 1976. That's when Natalie Cole was a sophisticated lady. Walter Murphy played a fifth of Beethoven. Neil Sedaka was stepping out, and the Starland Vocal Band enjoyed an afternoon delight. You'll hear those songs and all the top 40 hits from July 31st, 1976, right here on American Top 40, The 70s.
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2: Mostly sunny day today. Slight chance of showers, mainly after 2 o'clock. The high is near 92. Heat index values as high as 105. Could be a breezy day, too, where winds could gust as high as 20 miles an hour. It'll be mostly cloudy tonight. 40% chance for showers, mainly before 5 a.m. The low, around 76. There's a high tide around 11 a.m. this morning, and then a low tide around 5:05 this afternoon.
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1: Mostly sunny day today. Slight chance of showers, mainly after 2 o'clock. The high is near 92. Heat index values as high as 105. Could be a breezy day, too, where winds could gust as high as 20 miles an hour. It'll be mostly cloudy tonight. 40% chance for showers, mainly before 5 a.m. The low, around 76. There's a high tide around 11 a.m. this morning, and then a low tide around 5:05 this afternoon.
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Boy, and that funky music. It's White Cherry on 104.9 The Surf. Hey, happy Saturday. Mike hanging out with you. More of the Low Country's greatest hits. The Doobie Brothers are on the way. ZZ Top, not too far off. It's Three Dog Night now. It's Black and White. It's on The Surf.

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And it's where we play three in a row from Jimmy for all you parrot heads and parakeets out there. Now, it's always brought to you by Latitude Margaritaville exclusively right here on 104.9 The Surf. More of the Lowcountry's greatest hits are coming up after the break with Bruce Hornsby in the range and the Village People all next on The Surf.

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taking a stroll down that valley road with Bruce Hornsby in the Range on 104.9 The Surf. What's more of the Lowcountry's greatest hits? 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

0: Going back to the 80s with Cyndi Lauper and Time After Time on 104.9 The Surf. All right, let's start off another set of the Low Country's greatest hits with a slice of meatloaf, Bruce Springsteen, Loverboy, and Bob Seger and the Silver Bullet Band. 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

0: too, where winds could gust as high as 20 miles an hour. It'll be mostly cloudy tonight, 40% chance for showers, mainly before 5 a.m., the low around 76. There's a high tide around 11 a.m. this morning, and then a low tide around 5:05 this afternoon.
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Started humming a song from 1962. 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

104.9 The Surf. Meatloaf there with You Took the Words Right Out of My Mouth on this Saturday morning. Gonna be another hot one. High of 91 today. It's gonna feel like 104. Ugh. Let's all stay inside. Crank the air up. Stay hydrated. Always crank up more of the Low Country's greatest hits like Sir Elton John. It's Lucy in the Sky with Diamonds. It's on The Surf.

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0: Some requested Eagles for South Beach out there in Hilton Head. It's Best of My Love on 104.9 The Surf. Appreciate you calling in and hanging out with us on this Saturday morning. All right, don't forget, our summer cash grab contest has entered its final week coming up this Monday. 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It's our summer cash grab contest, only going for one more week, and we get it started again this coming Monday with Jeff T-Bone Taylor. More of the Lowcountry's greatest hits are coming up after the break with John Cougar Mellencamp, and we're going to go sky high with Jigsaw. All next on The Surf.
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0: 104.9 The Surf. The Fix there with one thing leads to another. All right, don't forget, coming up tomorrow and every Sunday from 3 to 6 exclusively here on The Surf is another broadcast of the best of On the Beach with Charlie Brown. Now, there is no other better than Charlie Brown when it comes to beach music. So, again, make sure you tune in tomorrow and every Sunday for all of your Carolina beach music favorites mixed in with a little Motown. More of the Lowcountry's greatest hits are right around the corner. In fact, we're going to start off another set of them with Rod Stewart and Fleetwood Mac. All next on The Surf.
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1: 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It's more of the Low Country's greatest hits like Steely Dan. 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

0: Bill Withers on 104.9 The Surf with Lean On Me. 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Now this Sunday, we're going to travel back in time to July 31st, 1976 to hear all the top hits in the nation as they were originally presented by Mr. Casey Kasem. Again, this comes on tomorrow and every Sunday from 9 to noon right here on 104.9 The Surf. More of the Lowcountry's greatest hits are coming up after the break. In fact, your yacht rock block of Jimmy Buffett, all next on The Surf.
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4: Mostly sunny day today, slight chance of showers, mainly after 2 o'clock. The high is near 92, heat index values as high as 105. Could be a breezy day, too, where winds could gust as high as 20 miles an hour. It'll be mostly cloudy tonight, 40% chance for showers, mainly before 5 a.m., the low around 76. There's a high tide around 11 a.m. this morning, and then a low tide around 5:05 this afternoon.
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It's Handle With Care on 104.9 The Surf. Well, it's more of the Low Country's greatest hits. The Eagles are coming up. Phil Collins is on the way. It's Andrew Gold now with that Lonely Boy.

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The Eagles there would take it to the limit. 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

0: hands. 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
1: .4.9 The Surf Sticks there with too much time on my hands. Well, it is unfortunately time for me to head on out of here. I hope y'all have a great Saturday. Let's make it a great Saturday, of course. Now, before I go on the other side of the break, I'm going to start off another set of the Low Country's greatest hits with Earth, Wind, and Fire. And we're going to hold the line with Toto. All next on The Surf.
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2: Mostly sunny day today, slight chance of showers, mainly after 2 o'clock. The high is near 92, heat index values as high as 105. Could be a breezy day, too, where winds could gust as high as 20 miles an hour. It'll be mostly cloudy tonight, 40% chance for showers, mainly before 5 a.m., the low around 76. There's a high tide around 11 a.m. this morning, and then a low tide around 5:05 this afternoon.
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0: by Cornelius Brothers, Sister Rose. Too late to turn back now at 104.9 The Surf. 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

0: Casey Kasem has unlocked the American Top 40 vaults and is replaying original shows from the 70s. This week, Casey takes you back to July 31st, 1976. That's when Natalie Cole was a sophisticated lady. Walter Murphy played a fifth of Beethoven. Neil Sedaka was stepping out, and the Starland Vocal Band enjoyed an afternoon delight. You'll hear those songs and all the top 40 hits from July 31st, 1976, right here on American Top 40, The 70s.
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0: There you go, Madonna. La Isla Bonita, 104.9 The Surf. On the way, another set of music is Muy Bien. 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
4: Mostly sunny day today. Slight chance of showers, mainly after 2 o'clock. The high is near 92. Heat index values as high as 105. Could be a breezy day, too, where winds could gust as high as 20 miles an hour. It'll be mostly cloudy tonight. 40% chance for showers, mainly before 5 a.m. The low, around 76. There's a high tide around 11 a.m. this morning, and then a low tide around 5:05 this afternoon.
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1: That is Phil Collins at 104.9 The Sir. The Low Country's greatest hits are always right here, easing into a Saturday afternoon like a warm bath. 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

0: 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On the way, more of the Low Country's greatest hits. Got Heart coming up, a song from Free, and Supertramp, too.
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0: Mostly sunny day today. Slight chance of showers, mainly after 2 o'clock. The high is near 92. Heat index values as high as 105. Could be a breezy day, too, where winds could gust as high as 20 miles an hour. It'll be mostly cloudy tonight. 40% chance for showers, mainly before 5 a.m. The low, around 76. There's a high tide around 11 a.m. this morning, and then a low tide around 5:05 this afternoon.
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right. Come Sail Away with Styx and 104.9 The Surf. The Low Country's greatest hits are always right here. The epic Harry Chapin and Cats in the Cradle on The Surf.

There you go, doing a locomotion with Grand Funk Railroad and 104.9 The Surf. On the way, got Bad Company, Hall & Oates, got Kiss coming up too. And something fun we like to do on the weekends is Sunday mornings, we like to check out the original American Top 40 with Casey Kasem, the original shows from the 70s. Well, we play those back on Sunday morning starting at 9. And this week, we will take you back to July 31st of 1976. So, bicentennial year, right? It was a big summer in 76. Can't wait to check out the AT-40 from that one.

Oh, watch out, boy. That's a man-eater, Hall & Oates, 104.9 to serve. The Low Country's greatest hits. And a great tune from Bad Company.

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0: There you go, Christine McBee. Got a hold on me at 104.9 The Surf. Got a hold on some great music, and we'll cut her loose here in just a minute. Gary Wright, Prince, and Foreigner on the way on The Surf.
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4: Mostly sunny day today. Slight chance of showers, mainly after 2 o'clock. The high is near 92. Heat index values as high as 105. Could be a breezy day, too, where winds could gust as high as 20 miles an hour. It'll be mostly cloudy tonight. 40% chance for showers, mainly before 5 a.m. The low, around 76. There's a high tide around 11 a.m. this morning, and then a low tide around 5:05 this afternoon.
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There you go, a little red Corvette. 104.9. Yes, sir. The Low Country's greatest hits are always right here. You can count on it all weekend long.

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Cool tune, Andy Gibb. A little shadow dancing at 104.9 The Sir. Fellow country's greatest hits, like Jim Croce on The Sir.

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Something going on at 104.9 The Surf. You better believe it. We're in the business of spreading the cheer of the Low Country's greatest hits, and we're about to spread a whole bunch out there right now. Got a taste of honey. Remember the song? You'll recognize it. It's coming up. Greg Kinn Band, Bee Gees on the way, too.

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2: Mostly cloudy tonight, 40% chance for showers. That'll be mainly before 5 a.m., the low around 76. For Sunday, a mostly cloudy day, 80% chance for showers, the high near 91. The heat index value could be 103. Another breezy day where gusts could be as high as 23 miles an hour.

104.9 The Sir. Here's that song from A Taste of Honey. One hit wonder, it's Boogie Oogie Oogie on The Sir.

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Ah, what a great tune from Bob Seger at 104.9 The Surf. Bolo Country's greatest hits. Just wandering around out in the country with Three Dog Night on The Surf. I'll be all right.

0: right, there you go, Doobies in China Grove at 104.9 The Surf. More of the Low Country's greatest hits coming up. Police, Bruce Hornsby, Linda Ronstadt on the way. Coming up next week, starting Monday, final week of the summer cash grab. 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

There you go, Tunnel of Love and Bruce Springsteen at 104.9 The Sir. More of the Low Country's greatest hits coming up. Andy Gibbs, some Eddie Money. Farner on the way, too.

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3: Time for weather from the Carrier. 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
4: Mostly cloudy tonight. 40% chance for showers. That'll be mainly before 5 a.m. The low around 76. For Sunday, a mostly cloudy day. 80% chance for showers. The high near 91. The heat index value could be 103. Another breezy day where gusts could be as high as 23 miles an hour.
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There you go, just shake in with Eddie Money and 104.9 The Surf. The Low Country's greatest hits are always right here. 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
4: Mostly cloudy tonight, 40% chance for showers. That'll be mainly before 5 a.m., the low around 76. For Sunday, a mostly cloudy day, 80% chance for showers, the high near 91. The heat index value could be 103. Another breezy day where gusts could be as high as 23 miles an hour.

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